naughty girl, Gray. And you know what happens to naughty girls? They burn in hell for eternity. I'm putting an end to this flirting. I'm coming for you, Gray, and I

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1: Munich's hardest hits.

In my conversations, Bernie, with the people of Baghdad, they've always said, oh, we had all these rockets come in the Iran-Iraq war. And I kept telling the people who I spoke with, well, you know, the American and the coalition forces have bombs much stronger than the ones that came during the Iran-Iraq war. Oh, no, we'll be all right, they say. I have a feeling that when dawn breaks here in Baghdad, the Iraqis are going to have a whole different level of feeling and potential respect for the Allied forces.

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14: 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We are from the band Harum Scarum.
15: Hi, this is Phil Cullen from Def Leppard.
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